0: Feliz escuchando la radio que más pega. Estación 40.
1: When Jace was at the table, I kept on seeing him look at me while he's with that other girl. Do you think he was just doing that to make me jealous? Because he was totally texting me all night last night, and I don't know if it's a booty call or not. So...

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1: 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Dice, si tú

0: pegan. Están en Estación 40. 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I don't wanna walk when I say so. En 40, pega, pega.
1: Get ready for this shit, nigga. Follow the leader. We are the leaders. Tú sabes. I said the music international.
2: I said it.
1: Henry Mendez.
2: Music.
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